I miss you when I can't sleep, or right after coffee, or right when I can't eat. I miss you in my front seat. Still got sand in my sweaters from nights we don't remember. Do you miss me like I miss you? Fucked around and got attached to you. Friends can break your heart,

smiles were just alarms. Caution tape around my heart. You ever wonder what we could have been? You said you wouldn't and you fucking did. Lie to me, lie with me, get your fucking fix. Now all my drinks and all my feelings are all

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1: Yeah.

Yeah. Life. Life is the only thing we need. They need me to go, but I don't wanna leave. Rest in peace, Lil' Keith.

Yeah. Ride with the mob, hum do Allah. Check in with me and do your job. Ferg is the name, Bimbola did the chain. Tono for the watch, Prezi playing G.

be chasing goals. I swear to God, I'm grinding and I'm about to blow like runny nose. This destiny, not what they chose. They testing me. I'm breaking foes. I'm hot now, ain't ever froze. Can't injure me like Derrick Rose. And that's real now. Tell me how you feel now. Coming for the steal now. Doing what I can for the fans. I like my shit and help us build now. We chilled out and that's real shit. Go 0 to 100.

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0: and welcome to the DNCE First Annual International Cake Fight, where no matter how you slice it, it's a piece of cake. Now let's go to Lisa on the sidelines, who has all the delicious details on this frosty fight.
1: I'm Lisa Morningdale, reporting live at one of the year's biggest events. As you can see, the crowd is going wild. Let's see who will have their cake and eat it too. Back to you.
2: All right, let's do it. Ladies and gentlemen, DNCE!

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We didn't take into account the craziness of life. Remember setting up those speakers, calibrating lights, hoping that our friends would come support us for the night. And maybe 20 in a crowd, we thought we owned the world. Look at me now, like I was stunting on my old girl. Heard she came through for a

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But I think what they mean isn't what they say. I'll always be the same kid speaking from his heart. The one who steps into the lab all to push the art. Who steps into his mind just to pick it all apart. The extroverted introvert who's puzzled by the earth. Caught between who he is and what he does for worth. Hope when I'm gone you spread my message, don't just put me on a shirt. And if you come up at my small town, hope you know I did it first. No hate to those before me, I just really made it work. No one put me on, barely down to let me open. 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Shit was frozen, I was slip sliding.

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1: Yeah. 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